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2: 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Dennis, cooking, Aaron Kane Comer, Indigo Dye. 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

right there. 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
17: Sunday night forecast for Eastern South Carolina from the Community Broadcasters Weather Center. Tonight is warm with a low around 75. The beginning of next week sees a slight cool down, 91 degrees on Monday with a 35% chance of rain. Each day next week, we'll see a better shot at rain.
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7: Sunday night forecast for Eastern South Carolina from the Community Broadcasters Weather Center. Tonight is warm with a low around 75. The beginning of next week sees a slight cool down, 91 degrees on Monday with a 35% chance of rain. Each day next week, we'll see a better shot at rain.
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0: Jamal Bates in the morning, Jocelia Williams in the midday, Willie Moe Jr. in the afternoon, and Darlene McCoy at night. 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
1: Sunday night forecast for Eastern South Carolina from the Community Broadcasters Weather Center. Tonight is warm with a low around 75. The beginning of next week sees a slight cool down, 91 degrees on Monday with a 35% chance of rain. Each day next week, we'll see a better shot at rain.
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1: The Bible declares in Luke 10 and 19, it says, "Behold, I've given you power to tread upon serpents and upon scorpions, and upon all the powers of the enemy, and nothing shall by any

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1: How about Alvin? Okay, let me hear. All right. Listen, real quick. We go over across the country and so many people are going through. Children run away and they're on drugs and parents don't know what to do. But I want you to know that the Bible says no weapon formed. You see, sometimes we miss it. We miss it because the Bible lets us know it's going to be formed. But it also, if it stopped there, we'd be in trouble. But it said no weapon formed against you shall prosper. That means it's not going to accomplish what it comes to do. Now, you see, the Bible said that the Satan comes to steal, kill, and destroy. So he ain't coming to make you feel bad. He wants to take you out. But the love of God will not let him take you out. Now, listen, you wonder when your blessing coming, when my miracle coming. But listen, on my car, there's a mirror that says, the objects are closer than they appear. I come to let you know tonight that your victory

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1: Sunday night forecast for Eastern South Carolina from the Community Broadcasters Weather Center. Tonight is warm with a low around 75. The beginning of next week sees a slight cool down, 91 degrees on Monday with a 35% chance of rain. Each day next week, we'll see a better shot at rain.
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4: Sunday night forecast for Eastern South Carolina from the Community Broadcasters Weather Center. Tonight is warm with a low around 75. The beginning of next week sees a slight cool down, 91 degrees on Monday with a 35% chance of rain. Each day next week, we'll see a better shot at rain.
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2: No matter what you're going through, I know that you can stand. For your life is in it.

There was a family on their way down south, and they had gone as far as they could go, and they made their way, and they were driving on a dirt road. A storm came, the lightning started flashing. The young man that was driving the car lost control of the automobile, ran off the road, and everybody was all right except him. They got out of the car, and just across the dirt road was a white house. They took him across there to that white house and knocked on the door, and a white lady came to the door and said, "Can I help you?" They said, "Ma'am, if you just let us, our brother just got in an accident. We want to just come in and make a telephone call. We want to call the doctor." They walked in, and daughter got on the phone, and the phone kept ringing, and there was no answer. Finally, somebody picked up the phone and said, "I'm sorry, but the doctor's not here. He's out on his rounds." Somebody say yes here. Well, the daughter put that phone down and went back into the living room. And the little children, they were sitting there crying. They were all sitting there crying. And by that time, grandmama had got out of the car. She made her way across that dirt road, and she walked up to him and just opened up the screen door, and she peeped in and she said, "How's my son doing?" And they told her, said, "Mama, we tried to call the doctor, but he was out on his rounds." She said, "Child, let me come in." She walked

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She walked in that closet. The children were walking behind her.

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3: Sunday night forecast for Eastern South Carolina from the Community Broadcasters Weather Center. Tonight is warm with a low around 75. The beginning of next week sees a slight cool down, 91 degrees on Monday with a 35% chance of rain. Each day next week we'll see a better shot at rain.
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3: Sunday night forecast for Eastern South Carolina from the Community Broadcasters Weather Center. Tonight is warm with a low around 75. The beginning of next week sees a slight cool down, 91 degrees on Monday with a 35% chance of rain. Each day next week, we'll see a better shot at rain.
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Jamal Bates in the morning, Josilia Williams in the midday, Willie Moe Jr. in the afternoon, and Darlene McCoy at night. 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
6: Sunday night forecast for Eastern South Carolina from the Community Broadcasters Weather Center. Tonight is warm with a low around 75. The beginning of next week sees a slight cool down, 91 degrees on Monday with a 35% chance of rain. Each day next week, we'll see a better shot at rain.
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7: The choir is in the choir stand, and we praise in the low. Hey!

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1: His presence is here. 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

Everybody in here, stand on your feet real quick, please, please. On the count of three, say your first name. One, two, three. Nothing happened. 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
3: Sunday night forecast for Eastern South Carolina from the Community Broadcasters Weather Center. Tonight is warm with a low around 75. The beginning of next week sees a slight cool down, 91 degrees on Monday with a 35% chance of rain. Each day next week, we'll see a better shot at rain.
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0: It's a Monday, lovely, big. Oh, good morning.
1: Good morning.
0: So glad to be right here on your radio, fam. Pray you had a great weekend, and now you're ready to kick off a brand new week. Come on.
1: Are you really? Man. Are you really glad that we're here?
0: I am. I'm glad that we're here, man, and glad to be alive. There is an alternative to not being alive. You know what I'm saying? So I'm so glad.
1: Better be seen and viewed.
0: Listen, man. So glad the Lord touched us early this morning with his finger of love. That's what the old deacons used to say back in the day. The Lord touched me early this morning with his finger of love and woke me up and nudged me and woke me out of my sleep this morning. Amen. Are you a hard sleeper, Bigo? You sleep hard?
1: Mm-hmm.
0: Really? So you can't hear anything overnight. Mm-hmm. Overnight, phone ringing, nothing like that.
1: No, man, my phone stay on vibrate. I don't keep my phone on.
0: You don't think that's dangerous?
1: What?
0: Keep your phone on vibrate like overnight?
1: No, because I mean, what I'm gonna do?
0: I just think about, God forbid, something happens, like, you know, to a loved one, like, and your phone's on vibrate and you're already a hard sleeper. Like, you don't think that's.
1: Yeah. Because what? It can wait till in the morning.
0: What if it can't wait till the morning? What if something happened to somebody? Like a loved one.
1: When I wake up, wow. I'll see it.
0: Wow.
1: It's not going to change anything because, Jamal, something happened.

0: what am I going to do?
1: That's probably what happened at the time you were late for the show. Remember that time you were late for the show? And we were calling you and we had to send somebody to your house and everything like that. And you were at home the whole time? Your phone's on vibrate that time too? Oh, help the Lord. Amen. Wow.
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1: So we sent up here worried about you and you at home sleep, phone on vibrate. We thought somebody had came and kidnapped you or something.
0: Mm-mm. It's called I Needed That Rest.
1: Dang. All right. She got she would have called
0: Crying over what?
1: You got tears coming out of your eyes right now.
0: No, I'm not. I do not cry over nothing you say. not a Nathaniel.
1: I don't like you, bro. You know what?
0: I'm just
1: okay. Whatever. All right, let's rock and roll. Good morning.
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0: all my crying.
1: Grace has around my darkness.
0: It's gone away.
2: It's time with an inspirational moment.
3: Yeah.
2: For the TJBMS.
3: I wake up.
4: All right, here we go. Let's get to it right now, fam. For this Monday, lovely Big O, this morning we are going to Exodus 14 and 14.
5: Come on, Exodus.
4: Yeah, Exodus 14 and 14, fam. Here's what it says. It's a quick read, all right? It says, the Lord will fight for you. You need only to be still. Said again. It says, the Lord, it made me happy. I don't know about anybody else, but it says that the Lord will
5: fight. We know you're going to repeat it.
4: It says the Lord will fight for you. You only need to be still.
5: Amen. Amen.
4: Thank you, God.
5: All right. That's all you wanted.
4: That's good. That's good.
5: Amen.
4: That's good right there, fam.
5: Amen.
4: Once again, Exodus 14:14, reminding us on this Monday that whatever you're facing right now, just know that the Lord is going to be the one to fight for you, man. You can handle whatever it is you're facing right now. Just be encouraged and know that the Lord, once again, will fight for you and fight for us, man. And the only thing we have to do is be still. The Lord will handle your enemies for you. Amen. He will handle your enemies for you, and he will fight for you as well on this Monday. Exodus 14:14 on a Monday, Big O. Put your arm down.
5: I was doing the prayer, the worship. Be encouraged.
4: No matter what.
5: No matter what's going on.
4: He'll make it what?
5: He'll make it all right.
4: Last time, but you gotta be what?
5: But you gotta stay strong.
4: Amen. Good morning.
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19: 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Ladies and gentlemen,

0: right, it's a Monday, fam. Good morning to you. We got our boy in the building right now, lovely Big O for Man Monday, Aaron Mullo. What up, Aaron?
1: Woohoo!
2: What's good? Let's get right into it. It's summertime, but we're still on our Man Monday business. And we'll talk about something really important, strength versus suppression, because a lot of us been calling suppression strength our entire lives, and that's a heavy cost. So let me give you the definition. Suppression is pushing a feeling down, acting like it's not there. Management is fully just feeling like it ain't nothing going on. From the outside, you look the same, calm face, steady voice, but inside is pressure cooking. That's serious. We get it twisted because a lot of us were trained early, right? Not to cry, don't flinch, don't let them see you sweat, because that's weakness. And it's often under the guise of it being discipline. Mm. It's not regulation. It's avoidance. And the feeling doesn't go away. It just kind of goes underground. And when it goes underground, doesn't stay there. So it's going to come up. We hear a lot of people talking about body issues in terms of like headaches, blood pressure issues, and bad sleep, and our relationship will be shut down, right? So here's some ways to manage that. We have to name it, locate it. Where do you feel in your body? That's a lot of things that I do with my clients, is be able to identify where you're feeling it. And then your next move is, how are you going to manage those emotions? And that's the gap right there. What are you going to do with it? That is the strength. Letting the feeling choose. Are you going to stay with it? Or are you going to let it go? So suppression protects your images, and management protects your life. So which one are you going to choose? And that's in Man Monday. So strength versus suppression.
0: Amen. Big O needed that on this Man Monday. That's good right there, Big O.
3: Your mama did too.
0: All right, Aaron. Aaron, let them know where they can find you on social media, man.
2: The Black _ Therapist. Maybe we need to suppress some things right now.
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2: There's a lot going on.
0: Yeah, Big O looks forward to Man Monday every single week.
3: Every single week, I do. Amen. Nothing wrong with me loving a man. Just wish I could love you. Next question.
2: 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All right.
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1: 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You want to say good morning to us, good morning to somebody, you know, make it happen right there. Once again, at 839-284-7495. All right, taking a break. Coming right back. Good morning.
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5: From the WMBF Newsroom, I'm Jake Reyes. In your crime alert, two North Carolina men are accused of stealing commercial trucks from the Florence area. Deputies arrested 38-year-old Andre Jump and 37-year-old Prince Betts. They allegedly took 9 trucks over nearly 3 years. Investigators across the Carolinas say they recovered more than $1 million worth of vehicles connected to the pair. Both bonded out of jail, facing several charges, including grand larceny. Staying in the PD, deputies are investigating after someone found human remains in Marion County. The discovery happened near Ponderosa Road Sunday morning. The Marion County Sheriff's Office and Horry County Police both responded, but no other details have been released. For more information on these stories and more, visit WMBFnews.com or download our WMBF News app in your app store. From the WMBF Newsroom, I'm Jake Reyes.
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14: Here's your community broadcaster's weather for today, July 27th. A mild start to the week, 89 degrees will be the high for today, 25% chance of afternoon showers, with clouds hanging around most of the day. Tuesday improves nicely to 92 and 10% chance of rain. Wednesday, similar, also at 92. Thursday will be at 90 degrees.
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1: Good morning, J-Mo.
0: So glad to be right here, man. Today is a National Sleepyhead Day.
1: I love me a good nap.
0: Me too, man.
1: Mm-hmm.
0: I always, for the most part, get a good night's sleep. Like, you know, a lot of people talk about, they had a hard time sleeping, or they may have had dreams. Like, I don't have dreams every night, stuff like that. Like, I always have a good night's rest. Like, I don't mind going to sleep, especially on a Sunday after church, too. Ooh, give me a good nap.
1: Yeah.
0: Give me a good nap.
1: A good nap after a good Sunday dinner.
0: Listen.
1: Send you through, baby.

0: They would send me.
1: Come on. Absolutely. Mm-hmm. Yeah, so today is National Sleepyhead Day. Today is also National Chicken Finger Day.
0: Oh, I love a good set of chicken fingers.
1: I'm not a big chicken finger fan.
0: Honey, you ain't a fan of nothing. So that ain't really... I don't even know why we had that conversation.
1: I'm not a big chicken finger fan.
0: Mm-hmm.
1: You know how people go to Zaxby's and other places like that and be like, you know, give me the chicken fingers. I'm like, no, give me the chicken wings.
0: Man, speaking of chicken, I went to Popeye's Chicken the other day here in the area that I live in. When I tell you disgusting.
1: Really? What happened?
0: You could tell they hadn't changed the oil, so it was burnt.
1: Wow.
0: It was burnt. The food was nasty. The chicken was horrible. Fries was cold. And one of my friends had a chicken sandwich. The chicken patty came out like that size.
1: Wow.
0: That little. I said, run me back my coins.
1: Have you been there before?
0: I've tried to, you know what? I should hit my own self. I've tried Popeye's like twice and I'm not a fan.
1: Really? I'm saying, but like, have you tried different locations? But it's always that location that gives you trouble.
0: No, yeah, I went to another location. I can't get into Popeye's.
1: I've never had an issue with Popeye's. I love Popeye's. Mm-mm. Like, give me Popeye's over Bojangles and give me Bojangles over Church's.
0: You give me Bojangles or Church's and I'm done.
1: Why KFC?
0: I don't know. KFC, it just reminds me of wet chicken. The fly will be coming off and bring back out extra crispy because now they used to do extra crispy.
1: I remember that. Yeah.
0: Yeah. But now if you give me a good Publix chicken leg or a good, here we got Ingles Market and the way they fry that chicken in that deli should be studied.
1: My God. Okay. All right, friend. All right, let's rock and roll on a Monday, National Chicken Finger Day, National Sleepyhead Day, baby.
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0: right, let's get to it right now. Level It, Big O, one of our favorite game shows on the TJBMS. It's called Would You Rather, friend. Bow, bow. All right, here we go. Let's get to it. Would you rather never have to cook again or never have to clean again? Cook again for me. I don't like a dirty place. Ooh, wee.
1: Honey, you don't cook anyway, so that don't really matter.
0: Oh, God.
1: You still got the paper on the doggone stove.
0: I cooked sweets, man.
1: that it delivered in, so cooked, it don't.
0: I cooked a T-bone steak last week for lunch. I cooked some wings for dinner. So I cook. Don't try to play me. So which ones you rather do?
1: Probably cook, but.
0: Yeah. All right. So would you rather always have a full tank of gas or never pay a utility bill again?
1: Never pay utilities.
0: My light bill came out. It's $300-something. I'm not the only one in the area with that high light bill. That's insane. It's like they pull these summers out of the air.
1: Yeah, but the summertime always have a higher bill.
0: It's crazy, man. I'm coming to stay with you, Big O.
1: No, you're not.
0: Okay. So would you rather only text or only make phone calls?
1: Text.
0: Amen, friend. Text. All right, two more. Would you rather wake up at 5 a.m.? Well, duh, we already do that anyway. Or rather stay up at 2 o'clock? I do that sometimes, too. I stay up at 12 or 1 o'clock. No, I got to get up early in the morning. But you're not out.
1: If the Lord would provide the winning, ooh, Father God, the winning lotto number, or rain down a blessing, well, I didn't have to, baby. Ain't gonna be no wish.
0: Damn, I'm telling you all right now, Lil Big O has already said that if she wins the lottery, she's out of here.
1: Yes.
0: She says she's going to quit the show.
1: Yeah.
0: And we will never hear from her again on the radio.
1: Yeah. Yeah.
0: She's gone. She's done.
1: Yeah. Out of here. Smoky.
0: But like the Lord, I will never leave you nor forsake you, fam. I'm going to be right here on your radio, rich, blessing people.
1: You should. Because that's your calling. You got to stay in your purpose.
0: Amen. Amen. But would you still do comedy at least? Like on stage?
1: Oh, yeah.
0: Okay. All right. Good deal. Okay. Would you do it as often, I guess? Like maybe like once a week or something like that?
1: Mm-hmm. I do it.
0: Okay. Don't forget about me, friend. You can bless me with some money?
1: Mm-mm.
0: Wow. All right, so would you rather, last one, would you rather only watch comedies or only watch action movies?
1: Action.
0: Comedies for me. I'm a big action. Comedy. I love comedy. I don't like action.
1: Give me the people jumping over cars and the flames. Yeah, any day. Jumping from building to building. Shoot them up. Pew, pew, pew, pew.
0: Bang, bang.
1: Yeah, give me that.
0: All right. All right, that's Would You Rather right there for this Monday. Coming right back in the morning.
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7: Look at your neighbor and say, neighbor, he's a right now God. Yes, God is. He is a right now God. Yes, God is. You can be seated in the presence of the Lord. Father, we bless you. Faith. Somebody shout faith. The substance of things hoped for, the evidence of things not seen, is our code of spiritual ethics. Ah, glory to God. Even if your faith is the size of a mustard seed, look at your neighbor and say, neighbor, faith is God ordered and a necessity. But without faith, the Bible declares, it is what? Impossible to please him. For he that cometh to God must believe that he is. First of all, you got to believe that God exists, that God is, that he literally is, that he is, glory to God, who he says he is, and glory to God, that he is a rewarder, glory to God, of them that diligently seek him. Without faith, watch this, you cannot embrace, you never will embrace, glory to God, God as your right now God. Because you see, without faith, you're always going to be looking for God. You're always going to be wondering whether or not God can or God will. Faith, somebody shout faith. God ordained a necessity. God's ordained necessity. Glory to God. If not intentionally, managerially maintained, will indeed fluctuate. Look at your neighbor and say, neighbor, your faith will waver if left unattended. Oh, no, no. Look at him again and say, neighbor, if you do not check your faith, it will indeed waver. Glory to God. Truth is, you can be full of faith 1 minute. Y'all gonna talk to me, and faithless the next. Look at your neighbor and say, life will test your faith. Any witnesses in the room, any honest folk in the room that will say, Pastor, I know you're talking right, life itself will test your faith. Situations and circumstances will invite your faith, my God, to rise and fall irregularly in numbered amounts. Uncertainty, somebody shout the unknown, often brings about random faith fluctuations. This is why, look at your neighbor and say, neighbor, you've got to fight for your faith.
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0: right, here we go, fam. Jamal Banks, I want to show you a video. Good morning to you. It is a Monday. Lovely to be going. It's time for Jamal's Word of the Week. The word for this week is brazen. B-R-A-Z-E-N. Brazen. All right. Have you ever heard of brazen before?
1: I eat raisins.
0: Brazen, not raisins, brazen.
1: I eat brazens in my brand. Brazen brand, brazen brand, brazen.
0: All right, I'm going to tell you what brazen means, all right? Brazen basically describes someone who is acting or something that is done in a very open and shocking way without shame or embarrassment. I have the perfect example of that. Last week, Libby Go's president of the United States.
1: Do not say that. I speak against anything that you ever say connecting me with somebody like that. I speak that down to the pits of hell where it shall forever burn. Don't you ever in your ever loving life ever put that on me. And I mean ever. Don't even joke like that. I don't like that.
0: When he posted that picture.
1: Don't do it again.
0: When he posted that picture about him saying he was a doctor. How he was very open and in a very shocking way without shame or embarrassment. That's brazen right there. B-R-A-Z-E-N. Brazen. You got it? Hello? What's wrong with her? She's acting brazen right now. She's sitting here just looking at me. The same way those people paid $200 to look at Kamala Harris last week. Brazen. I told y'all she don't like to say, but she don't like to learn nothing. B-R-A-Z-E-N. Brazen. That's the word of the week. You say what?
1: You be trying it, honey. You should have never made that statement that you said.
0: And I didn't even say nothing. What did I say?
1: Yes, you did. Don't be saying that.
0: What did I say?
1: You know what you just said.
0: Why are you so offended by that?
1: Because you would be offended by it too.
0: If you live in the United States of America. That's your president.
1: No, it's not.
0: Word of the week right there. Brazen. B-R-A-Z-E-N. Amen.
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5: Hello, everybody. This is Ada Griffin. In this segment of Cruising the Carolinas, we will be doing something different. Our sponsor, Sweet Feet Diabetic Foot Spa, has helped so many people in our region. So in this segment, we would like to showcase testimonials from patients who have benefited from Dr. Hillary's care.
6: Hey, my name is Sherry Gibson. My father was Ivy Leroy Ingram. And he was in his mid-80s, and he had a trip to the emergency room because his toenail had come off, and he was bleeding, and he was on blood thinners. And so his doctor sent him to a podiatrist, and the podiatrist said that they did not do any toenail trimming or anything like that. So I was really concerned because Dad couldn't do it himself because of his age and his instability. So my sister... went and started searching, and this is when she came up with Dr. Dolfer, and I'll let her take over from here.
7: And so when we finally found Dr. Dolfer, she was just starting out, and this was back in 2022 when Dad began this journey with Dr. Dolfer. And the best thing that could have ever happened is that he could be looked at for superficial things and going into detail with her more introversion into whatever his feet issues. And so in that she was able to greatly help him, and she administered things like creams. At one point she gave him a pill And if there were any cracks or any fissures or any ulcers on his feet, all of those issues were cleaned up. His toe began to grow. His feet issues began to dissipate. And at that point, he and I were going out a good bit into getting lunch. And when we were going out, I began to see people and they began to talk about their feet issues. And I was able to give a testimonial of what Dr. Gulford was doing with our father. And as a result, while I was in her office, I began to get those little brochures and I would give those little calling cards out. And I was just giving testimonies for Dr. Gulford about people were looking for a place for their feet and they couldn't find it. And when I gave those cards out, one person in particular who was a business owner right here in Florence, she said, thank you so much for recommending us to go in. She said, I'm a diabetic. My husband's a diabetic. My entire family. So a whole family got the word out. And we ended up taking our father back to his regular internalist. And we spoke with him. And I gave brochures out to him. And he even said at that point, he was going to give those to his patients and recommend that his patients go to her. So word of mouth has been the best way to get people to go to Dr. Dulford's business.
6: And I will say this, I have my dad's genes, so I'm diabetic. And so now I am a patient of Dr. Dulford, and I really appreciate the kind atmosphere. It's relaxing. She's very professional. All of her staff is very professional. They're they're very helpful with any needs you may have. So I would highly recommend Sweet Feet. Thank you for letting us share our story.
7: Yes. Thank you so much. And we bless you in 2026.
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0: All right, fam, Jamal Banks Morning Show on your radio. Good morning to you. Thank you once again for waking up with us. We appreciate that a whole lot. And listen, we pray you're being able to laugh this morning and smile this morning, all that good stuff, hanging out with us. All right. 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You can call us, text us, leave your testimony, man. You want to say good morning to us, good morning to somebody, you know, make it happen right there. Once again, at 839-284-7495. All right, taking a break. Coming right back. Good morning.
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4: From the WMBF Newsroom, I'm Jake Reyes. In your crime alert, two North Carolina men are accused of stealing commercial trucks from the Florence area. Deputies arrested 38-year-old Andre Jump and 37-year-old Prince Betts. They allegedly took 9 trucks over nearly 3 years. Investigators across the Carolinas say they recovered more than $1 million worth of vehicles connected to the pair. Both bonded out of jail, facing several charges, including grand larceny. Staying in the PD, deputies are investigating after someone found human remains in Marion County. The discovery happened near Ponderosa Road Sunday morning. The Marion County Sheriff's Office and Horry County Police both responded, but no other details have been released. For more information on these stories and more, visit WMBFnews.com or download our WMBF News app in your app store. From the WMBF Newsroom, I'm Jake Reyes.
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12: Here's your community broadcaster's weather for today, July 27th. A mild start to the week, 89 degrees will be the high for today, 25% chance of afternoon showers, with clouds hanging around most of the day. Tuesday improves nicely to 92 and 10% chance of rain. Wednesday similar, also at 92. Thursday will be at 90 degrees.
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0: It's a Monday, lovely, big, oh, good morning.
1: Good morning.
0: So glad to be right here on your radio, fam. Pray you had a great weekend, and now you're ready to kick off a brand new week. Come on.
1: Are you really? Are you really glad that we're here?
0: I am. I'm glad that we're here, man, and glad to be alive. There is an alternative to not being alive. You know what I'm saying? So I'm so glad.
1: Better be seen and viewed.
0: Listen, man. So glad the Lord touched us early this morning with his finger of love. That's what the old deacons used to say back in the day. The Lord touched me early this morning with his finger of love and woke me up and nudged me and woke me out of my sleep this morning. Amen. Are you a hard sleeper, Bigo? You sleep hard?
1: Mm-hmm.
0: Really? You can't really hear anything overnight. Mm-hmm. Overnight. Phone ringing, nothing like that.
1: No, man, my phone stay on vibrate. I don't keep my phone on.
0: You don't think that's dangerous?
1: What?
0: Keep your phone on vibrate, like overnight.
1: No, because I mean, what I'm going to do?
0: I just think about, God forbid, something happens, like, you know, to a loved one, like, and your phone's on vibrate and you're already a hard sleeper. Like, you don't think that's.
1: Yeah. Because what? It can wait till in the morning.
0: What if it can't wait till the morning? What if something happened to somebody? Like a loved one.
1: When I wake up, wow. I'll see it.
0: Wow.
1: It's not going to change anything because, Jamal, something happened. What am I going to do?
0: That's probably what happened that time you were late for the show. Remember that time you were late for the show? And we were calling you and we had to send somebody to your house and everything like that. And you were at home the whole time?
1: Mm-hmm.
0: Your phone was on vibrate that time too? Ooh, help the Lord.
1: Mm-hmm.
0: Amen. Wow.
1: It stay on vibrate.
0: So we sit up here worried about you and you at home sleep, phone on vibrate.
1: Mm-hmm.
0: We thought somebody had came and kidnapped you or something.
1: Mm-mm. It's called I Needed That Rest.
0: Dang. All right.
1: Mm-hmm.
0: She with that crying.
1: Crying over what?
0: You got tears coming to your eyes right now.
1: No, I'm not. I do not cry over nothing you say. not a Nathaniel.
0: I don't like you, bro. You know what?
1: I'm just.
0: Okay, whatever. Uh-huh. All right, let's rock and roll. Good morning.
1: Good morning.
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0: motivational moment.
1: I wake up.
2: All right, here we go. Let's get to it right now, fam. For this Monday, lovely Big O, this morning we are going to Exodus 14 and 14.
3: Come on, Exodus.
2: Yeah, Exodus 14 and 14, fam. Here's what it says. It's a quick read, all right? It says, the Lord will fight for you. You need only to be still. Said again. It says, the Lord, it made me happy. I don't know about anybody else, but it says that the Lord will
3: fight. We know you're going to repeat it.
2: It says the Lord will fight for you. You only need to be still.
3: Amen. Amen.
2: Thank you, God.
3: All right. That's all you wanted.
2: That's good. That's good.
3: Amen.
2: That's good right there, fam.
3: Amen.
2: Once again, Exodus 14, 14, reminding us on this Monday that whatever you're facing right now, just know that the Lord is going to be the one to fight for you, man. You can handle whatever it is you're facing right now. Just be encouraged and know that the Lord, once again, will fight for you and fight for us, man. And the only thing we have to do is be still. The Lord will handle your enemies for you. Amen. He will handle your enemies for you, and he will fight for you as well on this Monday. Exodus 14, 14 on a Monday, Big O. Put your arm down.
3: I was doing the prayer, the worship. Be encouraged.
2: No matter what.
3: No matter what's going on.
2: He'll make it what?
3: He'll make it all right.
2: Last time, but you got to be what?
3: But you got to stay strong.
2: Amen. Good morning.
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0: Jamal Bates in the morning, Joselia Williams in the midday, Willie Moe Jr. in the afternoon, and Darlene McCoy at night. Almighty 105.1.
1: Y'all get it. So let's celebrate. Come on, Calvin. Let's do this.

0: Anyway, it's a Monday, fam. Good morning to you. We got our boy in the building right now, lovely Big O for Man Monday, Aaron Mundo. What up, Aaron?
1: Woohoo!
2: What's good? Let's get right into it. It's summertime, but we're still on our Man Monday business. And we'll talk about something really important, strength versus suppression, because a lot of us have been calling suppression strength our entire lives, and that's a heavy cost. So let me give you the definition. Suppression is pushing a feeling down and acting like it's not there. Management is fully just feeling like it ain't nothing going on. From the outside, you look the same, calm face, steady voice, but inside is pressure cooking. That's serious. We get it twisted because a lot of us were trained early, right? Not to cry, don't flinch, don't let them see you sweat, because that's weakness. And it's often under the guise of it being discipline. Mm. It's not regulation. It's avoidance. And the feeling doesn't go away. It just kind of goes underground. And when it goes underground, doesn't stay there. So it's going to come up. We hear a lot of people talking about body issues in terms of like headaches, blood pressure issues, and bad sleep, and our relationship will be shut down, right? So here's some ways to manage that. We have to name it, locate it. Where do you feel in your body? That's a lot of things that I do with my clients, is be able to identify where you're feeling it. And then your next move is, how are you going to manage those emotions? And that's the gap right there. What are you going to do with it? That is the strength. Letting the feeling choose. Are you going to stay with it? Or are you going to let it go? So suppression protects your images, and management protects your life. So which one are you going to choose? And that's in Man Monday. So strength versus suppression.
0: Amen. Big O needed that on this Man Monday. That's good right there, Big O.
3: Your mama did too.
0: All right, Aaron. Aaron, let them know where they can find you on social media, man.
2: The Black _ Therapist. Maybe we need to suppress some things right now.
3: He do.
2: There's a lot going on.
0: Yeah. Big O looks forward to Man Monday every single week.
3: Every single week, I do. Amen. Nothing wrong with me loving a man. Just wish that's I could love you. Next question.
2: Okay. All right.
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0: right, fam. 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Good morning to you. Thank you once again for waking up with us. We appreciate that a whole lot. And listen, we pray you're being able to laugh this morning and smile this morning, all that good stuff, hanging out with us. All right. 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You want to say good morning to us, good morning to somebody, you know, make it happen right there. Once again, at 839-284-7495. All right, taking a break. Coming right back. Good morning.
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4: 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In your crime alert, two North Carolina men are accused of stealing commercial trucks from the Florence area. Deputies arrested 38-year-old Andre Jump and 37-year-old Prince Betts. They allegedly took 9 trucks over nearly 3 years. Investigators across the Carolinas say they recovered more than $1 million worth of vehicles connected to the pair. Both bonded out of jail, facing several charges, including grand larceny. Staying in the PD, deputies are investigating after someone found human remains in Marion County. The discovery happened near Ponderosa Road Sunday morning. The Marion County Sheriff's Office and Horry County Police both responded, but no other details have been released. For more information on these stories and more, visit WNBFnews.com or download our WNBF News app in your app store. 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
19: Here's your community broadcaster's weather for today, July 27th. A mild start to the week, 89 degrees will be the high for today, 25% chance of afternoon showers, with clouds hanging around most of the day. Tuesday improves nicely to 92 and 10% chance of rain. Wednesday similar, also at 92. Thursday will be at 90 degrees.
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0: fam. Good morning to you, lovely Big O.
1: Good morning, J-Mo.
0: So glad to be right here, man. Today is a national sleepyhead day.
1: I love me a good nap.
0: Me too, man.
1: Mm-hmm.
0: I always, for the most part, get a good night's sleep. Like, you know, a lot of people talk about, they had a hard time sleeping. You know, they may have had dreams. Like, I don't have dreams every night, stuff like that. Like, I always have a good night's rest. Like, I don't mind going to sleep, especially on a Sunday after church, too. Ooh, give me a good nap.
1: Yeah.
0: Give me a good nap.
1: A good nap after a good Sunday dinner.
0: Listen.
1: Send you through, baby. Send me.
0: Come on. Absolutely. Mm-hmm. Yeah, so today is our National Sleepyhead Day. Today's also our National Chicken Finger Day.
1: Oh, I love a good set of chicken fingers.
0: I'm not a big chicken finger fan.
1: Honey, you ain't a fan of nothing. So that ain't really... I don't even know why we had that conversation.
0: I'm not a big chicken finger fan.
1: Mm-hmm.
0: You know how people go to Zaxby's and other places like that and be like, give me the chicken fingers. I'm like, no, give me the chicken wings.
1: Man, speaking of chicken, I went to Popeye's Chicken the other day here in the area that I live in. When I tell you, disgusting.
0: Really? What happened?
1: You could tell they hadn't changed the oil, so it was burnt.
0: Wow.
1: It was burnt. The food was nasty. The chicken was horrible. Fries was cold. And one of my friends had a chicken sandwich. The chicken patty came out like that size.
0: Wow.
1: That little. I said, run me back my coins.
0: Have you been there before?
1: I've tried to. You know what? I should hit my own self. I've tried Popeyes like twice, and I'm not a fan.
0: Really?
1: Mm-mm.
0: I'm saying, but like, have you tried different locations? But it's always that location that gives you trouble.
1: No, yeah, I went to another location. I just don't. I'm not. I can't get into Popeyes.
0: I've never had an issue with Popeyes. I love Popeyes.
1: Mm-mm.
0: Like, give me Popeyes over Bojangles, and give me Bojangles over Church's.
1: Mm-mm. You give me Bojangles or Church's, and I'm done.
0: Why KFC?
1: I don't know. KFC, it just reminds me of wet chicken. The flour will be coming off and bring back out extra crispy because they used to do extra crispy.
0: I remember that. Yeah.
1: Yeah. But now if you give me a good Publix chicken leg or a good, here we got Ingles Market and the way they fry that chicken in that deli should be studied.
0: My God, from Zion. Okay. All right, friend. Mm-hmm. All right, let's rock and roll on a Monday, National Chicken Finger Day, National Sleepyhead Day, baby.
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0: All right, let's get to it right now. Level It Big O, one of our favorite game shows on the TJBMS. It's called Would You Rather, friend. All right, here we go. Let's get to it. Would you rather never have to cook again or never have to clean again? Cook again for me. I don't like a dirty place. Ooh-wee.
1: Honey, you don't cook anyway, so that don't really matter.
0: Oh, God.
1: You still got the paper on the doggone stove.
0: I cooked this week, man.
1: that it delivered in, so cooked, it don't.
0: I cooked a T-bone steak last week for lunch. I cooked some wings for dinner. So I cook. Don't try to play me. So which one'd you rather do?
1: Probably cook, but.
0: All right. So would you rather always have a full tank of gas or never pay a utility bill again?
1: Never pay utilities.
0: You know my new light bill came out? It's $300-something. I'm not the only one in the area with that high light bill. That's insane. It's like they pull these summers out of the air.
1: Yeah, but the summertime always have a higher bill.
0: It's crazy, man. I'm coming to stay with you, Big O.
1: No, you're not.
0: Okay. So would you rather only text or only make phone calls?
1: Text.
0: Amen, friend. Text. All right, two more. Would you rather wake up at 5 a.m.? Well, duh, we already do that anyway. Or rather stay up at 2 o'clock? I do that sometimes, too. I stay up at 12 or 1 o'clock. No, I got to get up early in the morning. But you're not.
1: If the Lord would provide the winning, Father God, the winning lotto number, or rain down a blessing, well, I didn't have to, baby. Ain't gonna be no would you
0: rather. Damn, I'm telling you all right now, Lil' Bigo has already said that if she wins the lottery, she's out of here.
1: Yes.
0: She said
1: quickly.
0: She's going to quit the show.
1: Yeah.
0: And we will never hear from her again on the radio.
1: Yeah. Yeah.
0: She's gone. She's done.
1: Yeah. Out of here. Smoky.
0: But like the Lord, I will never leave you nor forsake you, fam. I'm going to be right here on your radio, rich, blessing people.
1: You should. Because that's your calling. You got to stay in your purpose.
0: Amen. Amen. What would you still do comedy at least? Like on stage?
1: Oh, yeah.
0: Okay. All right. Good deal. Okay. Would you do it as often, I guess? Like maybe like once a week or something like that?
1: Mm-hmm. I do it.
0: Okay. Don't forget about me, friend. You can bless me with some money? Wow. All right, so would you rather, last one, would you rather only watch comedies or only watch action movies?
1: Action.
0: Comedy for me. I'm a big action. Comedy. I love comedy. I don't like action.
1: Give me the people jumping over cars and the flames. Yeah, any day. Jumping from building to building. Shoot them up. Pew, pew, pew, pew.
0: Bang, bang.
1: Yeah, give me that.
0: All right. All right, that's Would You Rather right there for this Monday. Coming right back in the morning.
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tonight. Some of us, God has called us to ministries. 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

0: Alright, here we go, fam. Monday morning, love it, big go. It's time for you to music in the background. It's time for Money Monday. Dara Boyles, welcome into the building right now. Good morning to you, Boyles.
1: What's up, man? How y'all doing on this Monday morning?
0: We're good, man. How you feeling, bro?
1: I'm alright, man. Just trying to keep the lights on.
2: Hey, man.
0: You like the way you see more light. Alright, what you got for us this morning, buddy?
1: Man, that's pretty mean, Jamal.
2: I know, he's so mean to you. I wish you stopped being mean to him.
0: Y'all have no idea. No idea. That's a lie. Go ahead, bro.
1: Listen, I want to tell your people about the concept of progressive overload. So anybody who's in the gym or anybody who's spent some time learning and dealing with fitness, you come across the term called progressive overload. So progressive overload means that you do everything you can. You walk as hard as you can. You run as fast as you can. Or you lift as heavy as you can for as long as you can. All right. And as your body starts to adapt to that, you get stronger. So you start to challenge and push yourself more. And you're able to lift more. You're able to run faster. You're able to do more. I want you to apply the same concept of progressive overload to your finances.
2: Come on.
1: Identify where you're at. Start where you're at. If you got a lot of debt, just start by writing down the debt. If you got bad credit, start by just pulling your credit report. If you have no savings, open up a separate account just for the focus of savings. All right. If you want to buy your home, start going to open houses. They don't ask you for no credit report to go to open house. I want you to start where you're at, identify where you want to go. And you start to walk this thing down one day at a time, one step at a time, and one paycheck at a time. That's my sermon on this Monday morning.
2: That's good.
0: Good job, brother.
2: Yeah, that was real good.
0: Straight to the point.
2: I love it.
0: Man. All right, boys, let me know how I can follow you on social media, man, and how they can join your free Facebook group as well.
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0: right, fam. Jamal Banks Morning Show on your radio. Level it big going this Monday. We are done. That's it right there, friend.
1: Yeah, baby. Out of here. Out of here.
0: That's right. We're out of here, fam. Pray once again you had a great weekend. You have a great Monday as well as we prepare for another week, man. The final week in July. Look at that. Mm-hmm. Come on. This month, this year is like going by quickly.
1: If we could wrap up these two remaining, it would be even better.
0: Two remaining, what? I'm sorry.
1: Years.
0: Why? Why is that? Oh, never mind. Okay. Yeah. Took me a minute. I got that there. I got it. My bad. Yeah. Amen. Praise the Lord. Mm-hmm. All right. If you missed anything on the show, go check it out right now online at JamalBakesOfficial.com. JamalBakesOfficial.com is where you can go and hear anything you miss, fam. JamalBakesOfficial.com. All right, God, we thank you once again for waking us up this morning. Thank you for your love, your grace, your mercy, God, for being so kind to us, so nice to us, Lord God, for touching us early this morning with your finger of love, Lord God. We don't take it for granted that you allow us to see a brand new day, that we are also in our right minds this morning. We have a reasonable portion of health this morning, Lord God. We just thank you for all that. We thank you for keeping our family, Lord God. We thank you for providing for us, making ways out of no ways, Lord God, for having our homes and our vehicles, Lord God, food to eat, running water, and clothes to put on, shoes to wear, Lord God, jobs to go to. We just thank you for all that this morning, God. We pray for those who may be dealing with a special situation this morning, those who may be headed to the doctor this morning, those who may be needing a special financial blessing. We pray for kids maybe headed back to school in the next few weeks, Lord God. Pray that you will cover them and don't allow anything to happen to them, Lord God. And God, we just thank you for being good to us. We love you for it. Yes, and God, forgive us as well. And we know that we will be forgiven. In Jesus' name we pray, and the church said amen.
1: Amen.
0: Amen. Amen. All right, we're back at it tomorrow.

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2: 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In your crime alert, two North Carolina men are accused of stealing commercial trucks from the Florence area. Deputies arrested 38-year-old Andre Jump and 37-year-old Prince Betts. They allegedly took 9 trucks over nearly 3 years. Investigators across the Carolinas say they recovered more than $1 million worth of vehicles connected to the pair. Both bonded out of jail, facing several charges, including grand larceny. Staying in the PD, deputies are investigating after someone found human remains in Marion County. The discovery happened near Ponderosa Road Sunday morning. The Marion County Sheriff's Office and Horry County Police both responded, but no other details have been released. For more information on these stories and more, visit WNBFnews.com or download our WNBF News app in your app store. 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
9: Here's your community broadcaster's weather for today, July 27th. A mild start to the week, 89 degrees will be the high for today. 25% chance of afternoon showers, with clouds hanging around most of the day. Tuesday improves nicely to 92 and 10% chance of rain. Wednesday similar, also at 92. Thursday will be at 90 degrees.
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0: 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Today's prayer warrior is Minister Laura Preston, Associate Minister of the Majority Baptist Church, Florence.
1: Heavenly Father, as we rise to a new day, our heart is filled with great peace, that peace that only comes from you and is beyond human understanding. We ask that you would help us to walk in your light today. Touch our hearts and make us an instrument of your peace. Help us to know your ways, Lord, and teach us your paths. How grateful we are for your Holy Spirit and precious word, which we use, dear God, to set us free from worry and give us a peace. It's a great comfort to know that you are beside us, that your arms are around us, and we can face whatever lies ahead. Keep us on the path of righteousness that we can walk today and throughout this time as the Holy Spirit continues to lead our way. Lord, let us be filled with your Spirit. Wherever we go, let us spread love, joy, peace, goodness, and faithfulness. Let us desire to become more like you and to worship you in all we do. We thank you today for your amazing power.

we might have a right to eternal life. So forgive us, God, for anything that is not like you. We pray, God, that you will take it out and strengthen us. Lord, we thank you, Lord God, oh, just for who you are in our lives today. So we ask, Lord, that you will renew our spirits. Fill us with your peace and joy. We love you and we need you. Oh, God, this day and every day, we give you praise and thanks, for you alone are worthy. Oh, God, I pray today that God will make a way for those who seem that there is no way. I pray that you continue to watch over us, shield us, protect us, and provide for us. I pray today

you that provided for us, dear God. Oh, God, oh, God, I pray, dear God, that you know, God, that we are depending on you. We can call on your name, God, when we have no one else to call on. Oh, God, I know, God, that when you pray, that you hear your child's prayer and you're concerned about everything that matters to us. So right now, dear God, I thank you, God, and I declare and decree that whatever, God, that we stand in the need of, that is already done in the matchless name of Jesus. Everything is working out for our good. It's in the matchless name of Jesus I pray. Amen, amen, amen.

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9: Here's your community broadcaster's weather for today, July 27th. A mild start to the week, 89 degrees will be the high for today, 25% chance of afternoon showers, with clouds hanging around most of the day. Tuesday improves nicely to 92 and 10% chance of rain. Wednesday, similar, also at 92. Thursday will be at 90 degrees.
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7: Here's your community broadcaster's weather for today, July 27th. A mild start to the week, 89 degrees will be the high for today, 25% chance of afternoon showers, with clouds hanging around most of the day. Tuesday improves nicely to 92 and 10% chance of rain. Wednesday similar, also at 92. Thursday will be at 90 degrees.
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0: God's got a blessing.
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0: Everybody say that with me. God's got a blessing.
1: God's got a blessing.
0: If you really believe it.

0: 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Come on, say, God's got a blessing.
1: God's got a blessing.

Almighty 105.1. Good Monday afternoon. This is Jocelia. Welcome to Daily Joy. It's time now for our word for the day. And our word is coming from Psalm 63 and 1. Oh God, you are my God. Early will I seek you. My soul thirsts for you. My flesh longs for you in a dry and thirsty land where there is no water. 63 and 1 Psalm. The Bible is full of references to God's prophets and saints rising early to pray or hear God's voice. God is notorious for waking his followers early in the morning to give them instructions, insights, and warnings. Those who seek to be used of God must be willing to rise up early. Soldiers are ever alert and ready to respond to orders. The bugle blows early because battles are won through the preparations done in the early hours of the day, especially spiritual battles. Learn to love the dawn, for there is power in the rising of the sun. O Holy Lord, let the morning bring us word of your unfailing love, for we have put our trust in you. Show us the way that we should go, for you lift up our souls. Psalm 143 and 8. Your thoughts about us are precious. Father, we look forward to spending time with you at the start of each day, worshiping you and meditating on your word. Our souls thirst for you. O Lord God, empower us to serve, to serve you in holiness and righteousness. In the name of Jesus, amen. Amen. Our word for the day, Almighty 105.1.

0: 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Good afternoon. This is Jocelia. Welcome to Daily Joy. 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That's right, on Almighty 105.1, brought to you by TLC Your Way Home Care Services.
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0: It's Civil Works with what we need to know. Civil rights attorney Ben Compradio, a recently surfaced video captured a heated argument between Nolan Wells shortly before the black teenager vanished off of the coast of Mississippi at Horn Island. In the footage, the young student athlete can be heard repeatedly demanding his friends return his cell phone before they ultimately sailed back to the mainland without him. Longtime South Carolina Senator Lindsey Graham passed away unexpectedly Saturday evening following a sudden aortic rupture at the age of 71. The prominent Republican lawmaker and former military attorney was widely recognized as one of the most vocal and influential advocates for America foreign policy in the Senate. Following the tragic news, President Trump paid an emotional tribute to his close congressional ally and filled Graham's scheduled appearance on Sunday's national broadcast of Meet the Press. Federal regulators announced that the carmaker Kia issued an urgent safety recall affecting more than 460,000 Telluride vehicles over an immediate fire risk. The National Highway Traffic Safety Administration warns the front power seat motor in certain 2020 through 2024 models can overheat while the vehicle is parked or in motion. Affected owners are being strongly advised to park their SUVs outdoors and completely away from homes or other structures until official dealership repairs can be performed. It's Ministry Monday, and our Willie Mae McIver delivers a beautiful reflection on the enduring power and presence of divine miracles in everyday life. She highlights how extraordinary supernatural events are intentionally performed by God to both strengthen human faith and manifest profound acts of goodness. By connecting ancient biblical milestones like the parting of the Red Sea to modern day blessings, she encourages believers to remain watchful for unexplainable spiritual interventions. I'm Sybil Wilkes. Be informed, be empowered.
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7: Here's your community broadcaster's weather for today, July 27th. A mild start to the week, 89 degrees will be the high for today, 25% chance of afternoon showers, with clouds hanging around most of the day. Tuesday improves nicely to 92 and 10% chance of rain. Wednesday similar, also at 92. Thursday will be at 90 degrees.
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0: in the choir stand. 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
1: In the choir stand.
0: Eddie, I want to go back to that. Gotta keep watching.
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feel. 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I'm unfaithful to you all the time. I'm ashamed to say that out loud. I'm so sorry, Dad.

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On Mighty 105.1, this is Cecilia. 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

0: brought to you by Weaver Lawson. Our prayer warrior today is Pastor C.B. Black, Jr.
1: Dear Lord, we thank Thee for Thy mercy and Thy grace that Thou hast shown and given unto us. We adore Thee, we admonish Thee, we admire Thee for Thy omnipotence, omniscience, omnipresence. Lord, we thank Thee for life, health, and strength. We just stopped by simply to say, thank You, Lord. Remember our churches, our communities, our sick, those who are homeless, those who are hungry, those that are caught between troubles in this troublesome world, those in the nursing home whom time has taken a toll on life and the mental and physical being. Remember our leaders in times like these when the world is so topsy-turvy. Our country, lead us and guide us in the way that You would have us to go. O Heavenly Father, we thank You for Thy Son, Jesus Christ, who came. Thou who came, He came and lived among men, and they knew Him not. Lord, we pray that we not forget the troubles that Jesus went through to give us saving grace and mercy. We pray now this prayer because we need Jesus. He came, He died, He was resurrected, that we might see Him as Savior. We thank You in the name of Jesus Christ that we can pray this prayer. Amen.
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7: Here's your community broadcaster's weather for today, July 27th. A mild start to the week, 89 degrees will be the high for today, 25% chance of afternoon showers, with clouds hanging around most of the day. Tuesday improves nicely to 92 and 10% chance of rain. Wednesday similar, also at 92. Thursday will be at 90 degrees.
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put your hands together like this. I want everybody to get on your feet. Wait a minute. Stay right there. Y'all go back. I want you to stay there. Stay right there. Now, you know what I want y'all to do? I want y'all to look. Look, everybody, just look at somebody beside you. Say, neighbor, I love you. Say, I know you might not know me, and I might not know you.

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Download it today!

0: It's Sybil Wilkes with what we need to know. Voting rights advocates in Mississippi are facing an uphill battle after calls for a massive wave of new Black and Democratic registrations resulted in barely a trickle. Only about 1,300 new voters registered across the state in the month of May, while over 15,000 individuals were successfully purged from the active list. Under a controversial 2023 state law, officials are legally permitted to completely remove residents from voter rolls if they fail to cast a ballot within any four-year period. A new Target exclusive vinyl release of Jay-Z's landmark debut album, Reasonable Doubt, ignited a fierce national debate about the social responsibility of Black billionaires. Critics argue their strategic deal highlights the complicated expectations placed on prominent Black icons navigating mass consumer power and corporate equity. A new Gallup study reveals that a growing majority of Americans no longer believe that everyone in the country has an equal opportunity to achieve the American dream. Only 46% of survey respondents agreed the legendary ideal remains within reach of all citizens, marking a notable drop from 51% reported back in 2024. It's Ministry Monday, and Willie Mae McIver delivers an insightful reflection on the universal biblical question, am I my brother or my sister's keeper? She highlights how the famous narrative of Cain and Abel began as a standard reference to immediate family accountability before evolving over centuries. Now today, that powerful phrase serves as a timeless call to actively protect, care for, and support neighbors, strangers, and the broader community. I'm Sybil Wilkes. Be informed, be empowered.
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Our word for the day is coming from Jeremiah 33:3. And it reads, "Call to me, and I will answer you and show you great and mighty things which you do not know." Jeremiah 33:3. Prayer is the kingdom technology and spiritual weapon of mass destruction against evil. In the natural, technology is the actual application of scientific methodologies, especially to systematic, industrial, or commercial objectives. Prayer is the application. Yes, prayer is the application of heaven's methodologies that systematically brings to pass God's plan for man. Prayer is a spiritual force that exerts and exercises continuous and decisive influence on both the natural and spiritual worlds, effecting change, change within its systems and inhabitants. Therefore, prayer should be the feature of every believer's life strategy. Without it, we are doomed. With it, we're more than conquerors. So our word for the day is prayer is a spiritual force. Prayer is a spiritual force. Oh, Father, we thank you for being a God who bears and hears and answers prayer. We stand today as more than conquerors because of the power of the cross. We seek you daily in prayer and declare that your plans will be made manifest in our lives. We take the limits off our thinking and advance into new territory. Yes, we declare that your kingdom agenda for our lives, ministries, loved ones, workplace, community, and nation will be established because of the power of prayer. In the name of Jesus. Amen. It's time for me to get out of here. So remember, Willie Moore Jr. is next, followed by Darlene McCoy. You have a fantastic day, and I'll be back on tomorrow from 10 until 3 p.m. with Daily Joy with Josilia. So long, and have a great day.

0: Hi there, and welcome to Little Thinkers Book Review, brought to you by First Steps of Lee County. And now here's our host, Nina Bostick.
1: Hello, everyone. It's me, Nina, and it's time for another Little Thinkers Book Review. We are here with Mr. Jamal Bates, pastor, radio personality, and author. Thank you for being here. How long have you been a writer?
2: I put out a devotional maybe 3 or 4 years ago. It was something that the Lord placed in my heart to write a devotional. So I did that about 3 or 4 years ago. And recently, the Lord laid it on my heart to do a children's book about my radio career. And that's what this book is about. It's about, you know, a young me going to the radio station for the very first time. And it's all in a book. And so I've been a writer now for about 5 years.
1: What makes you want to write stories for children?
2: Just the fact that I've never done it and I've never seen it done for kids that may look like you, you know. So I thought, you know, having a child character, a male character who looked like me, you know, going to the radio station for the very first time, I think a lot of kids could identify with that. It may give a new interest to kids, you know, who may want to do radio one day. Yeah.
1: What is your story about?
2: All right, so I'm glad you asked. See, this is what the story is about. All right, so the story basically follows JB. It's the younger version of me when I had hair, okay? He heard the big radio voices on, you know, the big voices on the radio. And he said, one day, I want to be like them one day. He had the opportunity to go to the radio station for the very first time. It was an exciting day for him. He went, and the story tells about his experience. The first time he walks into the radio station and sees everything. And it talks about my experience as well. My first chance at seeing a radio station in person. That's pretty much what the story's about.
1: What was your motivation to this book?
2: Again, just to, you know, let other kids know that this is possible, that this is something that they could do when they grow up. Again, you know, especially kids who look like you, letting them know that, you know, if you don't want to be a basketball player, football player, you know, if you don't want to be a nurse or a doctor, you know, nothing wrong with those careers, but letting them know that that there is a career in radio. Hopefully that, you know, once they see someone on the cover who looks like them, you know, they will explore it and see, you know, what the possibilities are.
1: What age is this written for? Who would most enjoy this book?
2: I'll say anyone between 5 and 9. You know, maybe those a little younger than you. Maybe you might even enjoy it. You might enjoy it. You know, but maybe those a little younger than you. The pictures in the book are really cool.

0: Donald Lawrence, the Tri-City Singles. Come on, right here on the Willie Mo Jr. Show.
1: Sometimes.
0: Yes, indeed. Shout
1: you
0: out
1: gotta
0: to
1: encourage
0: Chicago.
1: Yourself.
2: I'm doing that right now.
0: Indeed. You encouraging yourself?
1: Yeah. Because I know this disappointment be like, hey.
0: Here I am. Here I come.
1: Yo, I'm trying to tell you. We're going
0: to
1: talk about this in the 5 o'clock hour. You got to break up with disappointment.
0: Hey, man. You on the line with Willie Moore Jr. Love You More Monday. What's your name? Where you calling from?
3: My name is Jerome Monk. I'm calling from Washington, D.C. The name of my business is J&M Pest Control, but we do it all. My motto is, we ain't going to let nothing bug you. I can be reached at 301-751-2787.
0: I love it. Don't let
1: very
0: nothing bug you. You're on the line with Willie Moore. What's your name? Where you calling from?
4: I'm Jessica calling from Upper Marlboro, Maryland.
0: Hey,
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0: Indeed. Thank you so much for checking in. Family, if you wonder what these callers are doing, they're calling, shouting out their businesses. Each Monday, I do my best on Love You More Monday to allow people just like you who have businesses that are just starting, or maybe you say, Willie Moore, I'm a big business and need to talk to all of the people across the country about mine. 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
8: Hello, everybody. This is Ada Griffin. In this segment of Cruising the Carolinas, we will be doing something different. Our sponsor, Sweet Feet Diabetic Foot Spa, has helped so many people in our region. So in this segment, we would like to showcase testimonials from patients who have benefited from Dr. Hillary's care.
9: Hey, my name is Sherry Gibson. My father was Ivy Leroy Ingram, and he was in his mid-80s, and he had had a trip to the emergency room because his toenail had come off. And he was bleeding and he was on blood thinners. And so his doctor sent him to a podiatrist. And the podiatrist said that they did not do any toenail trimming or anything like that. So I was really concerned because dad couldn't do it himself because of his age and his instability. So my sister went and started searching. And this is when she came up with Dr. Dolfer. And I'll let her take over from here.
10: And so when we finally found Dr. Dolfer, she was just starting out. And this was back in 2022 when Dad began this journey with Dr. Dolfer. And the best thing that could have ever happened is that he could be looked at for superficial things and going into detail with her, more introversion into whatever, his feet issues. And so in that, she was able to greatly help him, and she administered things like creams. At one point, she gave him a pill. And if there were any cracks or any fissures or any ulcers on his feet, all of those issues were cleaned up. His toe began to grow. His feet issues began to dissipate. And at that point, he and I were going out a good bit into getting lunch. And when we were going out, I began to see people and they began to talk about their feet issues. And I was able to give a testimonial of what Dr. Golford was doing with our father. And as a result, while I was in her office, I began to get those little brochures and I would give those little calling cards out. And I was just giving testimonies for Dr. Golford about people were looking for a place for their feet and they couldn't find it. And when I gave those cards out, one person in particular who was a business owner right here in Florence, she said, thank you so much for recommending us to go in. She said, I'm a diabetic. My husband's a diabetic. My entire family. So a whole family got the word out. And we ended up taking our father back to his regular internalist. And we spoke with him. And I gave brochures out to him. And he even said at that point, he was going to give those to his patients and recommend that his patients go to her. So word of mouth has been the best way to get people to go to Dr. Dolford's business.
9: And I will say this, I have my dad's genes, so I'm diabetic. And so now I am a patient of Dr. Dolford, and I really appreciate the kind atmosphere. It's relaxing. She's very professional. All of her staff is very professional. They're very helpful with any needs you may have. So I would highly recommend Sweet Feet. Thank you for letting us share our story.
10: Yes. Thank you so much. And we bless you in 2026.
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1: I think it might even be higher than that this week.
0: Okay, Major Love. So, Mama, charts are something that we use to kind of gauge how the audience is actually enjoying the music. And Ken Jones is so important to us because, as you can hear, that's a different non-traditional gospel song that you're gravitating to. Here's the thing, Mama, you've been praying for your grandson, your granddaughter, to get off some of that foolishness that they be listening to. I'm just like you. I don't want them listening to it either. Mm. So here is the healthy alternative.
1: Come on.
0: And that's Kingdom Hip Hop. So, Mama, listen, if you really want to make them feel like, oh, my God, what you listening to, pull up with Kenton Jones playing in your car when you pick them up from school or pick them up for a little play date over at the house and just pull up and like, Kenton Jones, Praise on Go. Then close, got my praise on. They're going to be like, oh, my God,
1: they
0: Granny, what
1: say,
0: you listening to?
1: Granny Cool.
0: Yes, you know, so... Major love to Kenton Jones for giving us tools to minister to the next generation. All right? Family, listen, people from the North, South, East, and the West are checking in, shouting out their businesses. You on the line with Willie Mo. What's your name? Where you calling from?
2: My name is Sandra Shern. I'm calling on behalf of my husband, Michael Shern, and myself.
0: Yeah.
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0: Mm-hmm.
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2: 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So all things media, all things in terms of education, that's what we're here for.
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0: Mm-hmm.
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1: Come on.
0: Girls, woman, say I teach Spanish classes as well. Come on, do everything.
1: I'm about to call her.
0: And let me tell you what I love about her. She honored her husband first. I'm calling on behalf of my husband and I. Come on, woman. The Lord is speaking through you without you preaching the word.
1: Mm-hmm.
0: Submitting to one each other, one to another. Come on, somebody. You on the line with Willie Mo. What's your name? Where you calling from?
3: My name is Darlene Wade. I'm calling from Fresno, Texas.
0: Okay.
3: I'm shouting out my business, my book, titled The Battle Cry by Darlene Captain Wade. Can be found on Amazon.com.
0: Hey, come on.
1: She understood the assignment.
0: You understood the assignment. God said go.
1: Uh-huh.
0: He gave the green light.
1: Say what?
0: Praise God. Family, listen, when we come back, can you believe back to school time is here already?
1: I can.
0: Oh, my God. For me, I got to tell you a little bit about my sons. When we come back, of course, we'll talk a little bit about that. But, man, I got two there that are about to go back to elementary and middle school. And I can't believe I got to start this new regimen all over again. We'll talk more about it. Janai Thornton's going to help us get ready for back to school when we come back. It's the Willie Mo Jr. Show. Hey, Willie Mo Jr. here.
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0: 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It's the Willie Mo Jr. Show.
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21: Here's your community broadcaster's weather for today, July 27th. A mild start to the week, 89 degrees will be the high for today, 25% chance of afternoon showers, with clouds hanging around most of the day. Tuesday improves nicely to 92 and 10% chance of rain. Wednesday, similar, also at 92. Thursday will be at 90 degrees.
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0: It still feels weird to say LeBron James is a 76er. I'll discuss next on The Daily Play with Joy Taylor.
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0: This is The Daily Play with Joy Taylor. Friday was a great day to be a Philadelphia sports fan. After 23 days of waiting, the 24th, LeBron chose to join Jaylen Brown, Joel Embiid, Tyrese Maxey, DJ Edcombe, and head coach Nick Nurse on the Sixers. Philly fans rejoice, and they don't always rejoice, even when they win. They're some of the toughest in the league, which is why this decision perplexed me a little bit. As time passed, there's one reason I see for LeBron to go to Philly, and it's his slogan, maybe former slogan, but still associated with him strongly. When you hear the words chasing greatness, you think of LeBron, and bringing a championship that Allen Iverson couldn't would really mean something. The Eagles have been great lately, two Super Bowls in the last decade. The Phillies won it all in 2008 and just made it back to the World Series in 2022. The chase for greatness continues. So I guess I'm going to try and embrace the process and enjoy LeBron's last ride. For more on this and other top stories of the day, tune into The Daily Play with Joy Taylor at UrbanOnePodcast.com or wherever you get your podcasts.
3: 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Content will include interviews, discussions with community partners, public health information, and updates of local events and services. 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So tune in each week as PD Healthy Start kicks off its radio campaign for opioid awareness. Weekdays at the bottom of the 4 o'clock hour, PD Healthy Start combats opioid use by making the community aware. Every August 31st is International Overdose Awareness Day. International Overdose Awareness Day brings a global community together to take action on overdose. Events are taking place to spread the message to take action today. This year's theme is 25 years on, still needed. For 25 years, International Overdose Awareness Day has brought people together to remember those we've lost and to take action to save lives. The truth is, we shouldn't still need this day, but we do. Overdose continues to affect every community, yet it can be prevented. We know how to reduce risk and keep people safe by speaking openly, learning from one another, and treating each other with care and respect. We build a world where fewer lives are lost. 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Overdose is preventable when we act. 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Overdose can and must be prevented. Overdose prevention solutions exist. 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Criminalizing drug use hasn't worked. 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Everyone has a right to respectful and comprehensive health care. 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So remember, August 31st is International Overdose Awareness Day. 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Overdose continues to affect every community, yet it can be prevented. We know how to reduce risk and keep people safe. 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

0: number one WNBA All-Star Weekend in Chicago has come and gone, but not without some highlights. Friday was day one of competition, and Dallas Wings guard and the number one overall pick, Azi Fudd, won the three-point contest, making her the first rookie to win the competition in the 13 times it has taken place. And in fine fashion, Shakira Austin, Ella Delladon, and one of the top high school players in the country, Giselle Gigi Banks, won the league's first four-team shooting stars challenge. And then Saturday came, and it was all about the All-Star game, a game that I was quite disappointed in because nobody felt like playing, apparently. It looked like the NBA All-Star game just reincarnated, basically. But Team Spoon was crowned the winner. Team Spoon, named affectionately after their coach and WNBA legend, Teresa Weatherspoon, won 129-122. They were led by the game's MVP, Jonquel Jones, who had 22 points, 13 rebounds, and 8 assists. And on Team Coop, named after their coach, WNBA GOAT Cynthia Cooper, Kelsey Mitchell led all scorers with 32 points. And I got to admit, the highlight of the night for me and a lot of other people was a one-hand slam dunk by Dominique Malango. That hasn't happened since Sylvia Fowles did that many years ago. So, number two, students at Tuskegee University have a new dress code and a message addressed to parents of incoming students. Tuskegee President Dr. Mark A. Brown announced dress code expectations for students, attendance, and cell phone use as the new academic year approaches. The HBCU's dress code prohibits students from wearing revealing clothing in classrooms, dining areas, and official university settings. I'm not mad at that at all. With that said, bedroom shoes, bonnets, and do-rags. Yeah, you can't have those things anymore in the classroom. Or the cafeteria. In light of the decision, Tuskegee President Dr. Mark A. Brown says, quote, "The goal here is not meant to restrict students from enjoying the Tuskegee experience, but to prepare them with a solid foundation for the workforce they will enter once they leave Tuskegee." I'm not mad at that at all. You're going to class. And number three, according to police, three people were killed and at least four others injured, including a two-year-old child, Sunday evening, last night, in a shooting at a Seattle food festival. And the shooting happened after 6 p.m. at the Seattle Center, which was hosting the annual Bite of Seattle, and thousands of people were in attendance. Seattle Police Assistant Chief Tyrone Davis says one suspect is in custody, and authorities are searching for one person believed to be in connection with the shooting as well. I saw this pop up on my feed yesterday, and it just got unsettled and disgusted, amongst other things. And you know, it sucks that people can't even go places and enjoy themselves, have a good time, like just exhale, take a beat, and have fun. In the back of our minds now, anytime we go to public spaces and places like this, we have to be mindful about our surroundings because people are, for lack of a better term, crazy, deranged. Let's talk about it, though. Hit me up. According to police, three people were killed and at least four others injured, including a two-year-old child, on Sunday evening in a shooting at a Seattle food festival. One suspect is in custody. Another person of interest is still out there, and police are still looking for them. Want to chat about this? We can. Or if you want to weigh in on Tuskegee University, tell the students, yeah, take them do-rags off, them bonnets off, them house shoes and those pajamas, and go to class like you got some sense. New dress code implemented. What say you to that? Let's talk about it. Or if you want to weigh in on WNBA All-Star Weekend 2026, let's talk about it. Did you enjoy the game? Did you think it was whack like I did because nobody played hard? What are your thoughts? Let's talk about it. Hit me up. Instagram and or X, formerly known as Twitter. The handle is at @Sharie_Nicole, @SHARI_NYCYLE.
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14: Here's your community broadcaster's weather for today, July 27th. A mild start to the week, 89 degrees will be the high for today, 25% chance of afternoon showers, with clouds hanging around most of the day. Tuesday improves nicely to 92 and 10% chance of rain. Wednesday similar, also at 92. Thursday will be at 90 degrees.
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5: 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It's that time. Here's a divine download from the Father's house. This is Pastor Carrie Faye Champagne. We are currently located at 801 East House Springs Road, Florence, South Carolina.
6: I see him. We're not the only two in the fight. Glory to God. We got a third hitter, my good God. And tell your neighbor, he's a heavy hitter. He's a heavy hitter, and he never misses his target. Y'all ain't saying nothing. Come here, David, with your slingshot and your little smooth stone. Hallelujah. He never misses a target. I don't care how tall it is. I don't care how wide it is. Somebody ought to be shouting right there, because you got some targets that need taking down. You got some targets that need taking down. Shake your neighbor and say, I got some targets that need to come down. God, I'm not smart enough to take them down. I'm not anointed enough to take them down. But the God that I serve, he's able. Somebody shout, my God is able. Somebody shout, my God. He's a right now God. Yes, he is. He's a right now God. Somebody shout, he's a right now God. Now I need you to shout it until it gets in your spirit. Somebody shout, he's a right now God. I need you to shout it until you see him in your situation handling your business. Somebody shout, he's a right now God. I need you to shout it until he comes into your room. Somebody shout, he's a right now God. I need you to shout it until he comes on your job and you ain't even there yet. Oh, somebody shout, God is a right now God. He is. Somebody shout, he is. Oh my. And so what we see right now happening, glory to God, is a messianic message about to take place. It's messianic because the Messiah is here. It's messianic because the Messiah is now on the scene. Glory to God. In other words, look at your neighbor and shout, neighbor, say, uh-oh, something is about to happen for you. Glory to God. Look at your neighbor and say, something miraculous is about to happen on your behalf. My good God Almighty. Yeah. Watch this. Because of the crowds, somebody shout, his friends. The Bible says they bring the paralytic lying on a bed to Jesus. Look at your neighbor and say, neighbor, you need to get you some paralytic carrying friends. I believe I'll say it again. Look at your neighbor and say, neighbor, you need to get you some paralytic carrying friends. God, you need to get you some friends who will get you to Jesus when you can't get you to Jesus. Glory to God. You need to get you some friends who are willing to lift you up and not tear you down. You need to get you some friends, glory to God, who don't mind dragging you to Jesus. Look at your neighbor and say, neighbor, if I need it, drag me to Jesus.
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14: Here's your community broadcaster's weather for today, July 27th. A mild start to the week, 89 degrees will be the high for today, 25% chance of afternoon showers, with clouds hanging around most of the day. Tuesday improves nicely to 92 and 10% chance of rain. Wednesday similar, also at 92. Thursday will be at 90 degrees.
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0: 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And that's why I love the Willie Moore Jr. Show, flat out.
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0: Yes, indeed. Family, listen, I want to show love to my dear brother, Ricky Dillard.
1: When I Think.
0: The name of the song, come on, is When I Think. Well, I almost got up. I'm so out of breath. Shout out to Ricky Dillard. Family, I don't know if you know it or not, but Psalms 118 and 8 says it's better to trust in the Lord than to put confidence in man. Many of you all have been living so disappointed because you have given so much trust in man that you missed the opportunity to trust God. So what does that mean? You say, Willie Moore Jr., you always tell me that we are one person away from our biggest breakthrough. That means that. But it means that you're looking for God in the person. You're looking to see if their character actually like aligns with what God is doing, and then trusting that God is going to use them. I was watching Pastor Mike Jr. the other day. Shout out to Rock City Church. I always watch him because my son is a member there. And I was listening to him, and he asked the crowd, he said, who killed Goliath? The whole crowd was like, David. It was like, who killed Goliath? They was like, David. He said, wait, who killed Goliath? They was like, David. He was like, no, God used David to kill Goliath. And if you thought David was the one that killed Goliath, that's probably the reason why you so disappointed in your situation, because you think you're going to do it. No, you're saying God is going to use me to do this, and God is going to use this person to take me to the next level. Shout out to every person on my journey that God used. Sometime after God finished using them for that situation, they be looking at me like, well, how you get that? I'm like, you helped me get here. Now you mad at me for being here? Because God used them. Facts. And then probably took his hand off of them for a little while because they started looking at me crazy. But anywho, but I wanted to tell you this. Many of you all have been disappointed by man, but here's the thing. Look for God to use people, to get you to where you need to go. And then also look for God to use you to help other people get to where they need to go, because God wants to use you to make sure other people get the opportunities that they need. Here's the thing. I've been on radio for 11 years. Many artists that have come that we see on Stellars and big platforms, like, they needed this opportunity. And I remember fighting in those meetings, not really physically fighting, but saying, I think it'll work. I think this should happen. These artists should really get an opportunity. Speaking up for the people who were unheard. I watched Dwight to this day still help artists out. So many artists you wouldn't even know right now if he wouldn't put them in the mix and fight for them and say, hey, man, this is a really good opportunity, putting them on shows. We don't do it for somebody to come back and pat us on the back and say thank you. We do it because we know that God is using us. And because God uses us, we believe that God will also use others. Amen. To help us get to where God wants us to be. So it has to be reciprocated. So if you need something, say, God, can you use me to help others? And watch God use others to help you. That's your moment of motivation. If you don't know Jesus Christ as your Lord and Savior, say this simple prayer with me. Say, Lord God, I repent for every part of me that's not like you. I believe Jesus Christ died on the cross and rose again for me. And because of my confession and because of my belief, I'm saved. And around here, we like to say,
2: you say, baby!
0: If you say that for the first time, we are so grateful for you. And if you say, Willie Mo, man, I need to get in a good church home, I want to tell you, you are absolutely positively correct. I'm challenging every new believer who said yes 3 times out of the month to be in somebody's church the 4th week. If you want to go online, listen, I give you that, but I would love for you to do 4. To my seasoned saints who have been in the church house for a long time, I need you to get back in there. Come on, at least 2 weeks out the month.
1: Come on.
0: I need you to be around the saints. Come on, somebody. I'm speaking to myself now. I ain't been in 3 weeks. Huh? Yeah, no, 2 weeks. Yeah, 2 weeks. But I'm doing my best not to just be an online saint. I want to make sure that I get in the house, but it's not because I want to get something, but I know there's something in me that needs to be given out to the church house. I'm there to serve just as much as I want to hear the word. God may have a word in me for the person next to me, and I don't want to miss the opportunity. Can we take that heart posture? I know we can. I love you to life. We'll see you tomorrow. It's the Willie Mo Jr. Show. Flat out.
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13: Your overnight community broadcaster forecast for the PD stays warm and muggy with a low near 73 degrees. Tuesday will be 92 and 10% chance of rain, a nice improvement. And on Thursday will be the best day of the week, 90 degrees and just a 5% chance of rain. Friday is clear and 90 with no rain. A beautiful end of the week.
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0: 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And right now, you are listening to my girl, Darlene, on The Nightly Spirit.
1: 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And you are listening to today's best gospel on Almighty 105.1.

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